0: morning to Dutch Ambulance 1 and Roosevelt 6371, requested the scene. Fairview Mutual Aid, on the scene of a grease fire, 6 Windsor Court, 2002, 1446.
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Street guard, street department 1B is in boy. Repeating engines 123, 1 tower 2. Inside gas odor in the 30 Mill Street. Pink Coffee Street guard, department 1B is in boy. 2012.

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0: Repeating to Arlington, Station 5 area, respond, priority 2, 67-year-old female, fallen with back pain at the Spring Manor Apartments, 5102 Spring Manor Circle, at 2015-1458.

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0: automatic fire alarm, additional activation, previous zone. Speak of sounds in Millbrook, 79 Flint Road, Gifford Road, and Canby Road. It's the Highland. Number 5, apartment 2B. Steaming Unionville. Automatic fire alarm, additional activation, same zone as previous. Highland, sounds in Millbrook, 79 Flint Road, A is an Adam, number 5, apartment 218. 2018-1446.
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0: We're looking to see if Ladder 1 can assist us on the roof of the PD here for retrieval of some property. We'll explain it further.
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Dutchess, 911-2 West Clinton, respond, Station 2 area, priority 4 for a 72-year-old female, suicidal ideation, intentional arm laceration, Taconic DDSO, 167 Schultz Hill Road, cross streets of Deer Ridge Drive and Fiddler's Bridge Road, repeating to West Clinton, respond, Station 2 area, priority 4, 72-year-old female, suicidal ideation, intentional arm scratching at Taconic DDSO, 167 Schultz Hill Road.

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0: 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Are you responding?
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0: 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You were covered. West Clinton 7171, you're responding. 2027, 1458.
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Dutchess, 912, Town of Fishkill EMS, respond, Rombout Station 2 area, priority 2, 89-year-old male, fallen with a back injury and forehead laceration at Taconic Rehab and Nursing, 3 Summit Court off of Route 52. Location will be located in 224B as in boy. Repeating to Town of Fishkill EMS, respond, Rombout Station 2 area, priority 2, 89-year-old male, fallen with a back injury and forehead laceration at Taconic Rehab and Nursing, 3 Summit Court. Station will be located in room 224, B as in boy, at 2102-1458.

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0: Pardon? You don't sell a Knox box for a...
1: Checking that standby. Lisa. That's going to be a negative on the Knox box.
0: Ever.

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0: car 10. Alright, the key holder contacted the house, went to voicemail, left a message. Another tenant called on reporting the alarms are going off. He was able to give me the key holder's girlfriend's number, which I tried to call, which went to voicemail.
1: The Mac 1 on scene, 2110, 1446.
2: No. It appears the alarm is going off at this point.
0: You were the tenant. Seems to be smoking a party next door. And the alarm has stopped going off at this point.

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1: My alarm fuse has stopped. 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I'm going to attend 2112.

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0: We're going with an overdose. See that 107 Cannon Street.
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0: of engine 2, already en route. EMS with two ambulances. 107 Cannon, Cross Street, Hamilton Street, Academy Street. He's out with patients. One is a male over, the other a female. Evaluation, possibly under the influence of narcotics. Engine 2, already en route. Respond, Party 1. 107 Cannon Street, South Hamilton Street, and Academy Street. PD's on scene. Two patients. The male who was overdosed, the other female. Evaluation under the influence of narcotics.
1: 10-5.
0: 210-5.

Medic 1 continue to 10, ambulance 2, PD, your patient's going to be down at 87 Cannon.

Duchess, 912 East Fishkill, Station 1 area, East Fishkill Ambulance 1, respond. Priority 4, 36-year-old male, suicidal ideations at the Hopewell Garden Apartments, 228 Route 376, cross streets of Gertz Way and Entry Road. Patient will be located in apartment F as in Frank, 5. Repeating to East Fishkill, Station 1 area, respond. Priority 4, 36-year-old male, suicidal ideations, Hopewell Garden Apartments, 228 Route 376. Patient will be located in apartment F as in Frank, 5. Police are also being dispatched, 2126, 1458.

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Soon I went to engine 2, master respond party 1, male, territory distress, located outside South White Street, across Street and Main Street, being EMS respond, correct, engine 2 into the EMS respond party 1, male with respiratory distress, 20 South White Street, across streets of Church Street and Main Street, time out 22:20. Thank you.

0: Jackson, Panel Officers Party 1 to Hexac Fire District, 55-year-old female, wrecked male who was fallen, unknown injuries, 18 Urban Drive, Central Avenue, Myers Corners Road. Panel Officers Party 1 to Hexac Fire District, 55-year-old male, was
1: fallen,
0: unknown injuries, 18 Urban Drive,
1: outside the cross, 144th Street. United Street, Parker Avenue. 3, being to City MS Party. 66-year-old female intoxicated. Pods 140 North Hamilton Street, Parker Avenue. 2226.
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Yes, medical aid, it's fine, 22-27-1446. 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

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Putting in a parking smoke detector activation. 44 Franklin Street, Russian South Street, Carroll Street. 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Off the automatic fire alarm. Putting in apartment 3 smoke detector activation. 144 Franklin Street, apartment 3, Plus Street, South Hamilton, and Carroll Street. 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

Houston, I want to unit 20. 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

0: 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Automatic fire alarm, smoke utility room 111 at the Creek Road / 86 Creek Road at 2333 1458.
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1: Fairview 4111 and 45 on scene. Nothing showing. Building evacuated. 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

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Repeating to Pleasant Valley, Empress, respond, Pleasant Valley Station 1 area, priority 4, 27-year-old male with leg and knee pain inside the mobile gas station, 1904 Route 44 at 2344-1458.

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Dutchess, 912 Wappingers, New Hamburg. Respond, Wappinger Station 2 area, for an automatic fire alarm, apartment 2, living room smoke detector activation, 2755 West Main Street, cross streets of Clinton Street and McCafferty Place. Repeating to Wappingers, New Hamburg. Respond, Wappinger Station 2 area, for an automatic fire alarm, apartment 2, living room smoke detector activation, 2755 West Main Street at 2358 1458.

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Second dispatch, respond, Wappingers Station 2 area, for an automatic fire alarm, apartment 2, living room, smoke detector activation. 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

Dutchess, 9112, Pleasant Valley, second call in the district, Empress, Pleasant Valley Station 1 area, priority 2, 60-year-old male, fallen with a head injury, 5252 Smith Road, cross streets of Clover Way and Oxford Road. Repeating to Pleasant Valley, second call in the district, Empress, Pleasant Valley Station 1 area, priority 2, 60-year-old male, fallen with a head injury, 52 Smith Road. Be advised, Pleasant Valley 5672 out on a previous 0017 1458.

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0: Dutchess, 9112, Dutchess, fly car 1, respond. Pleasant Valley Station 1 area, priority 2, 60-year-old male fallen with a head injury, 52 Smith Road, cross streets of Clover Way and Oxford Road. Repeating to Dutchess, fly car 1, respond. Pleasant Valley Station 1 area, priority 2, 60-year-old male fallen with a head injury, 52 Smith Road. Be advised, Pleasant Valley 5672 out on a previous 0016, 1458.
1: Definitely Village of Wappingers, EMS, priority 1, 23-year-old female, possible miscarriage. False call, community, 1548 Route 9, the apartment 1B is a boy. Being to Village Wappingers, EMS, priority 1, 23-year-old female, miscarriage. Wappingers Falls Co-op Community, 1548 Route 9, apartment 1B is a boy, 0016, 1446.

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Are you responding? 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Are you responding?

0: Dutchess 911 to Pleasant Valley, second dispatch, second call in the district. Pleasant Valley Station 1 area, respond. Priority 2, 60-year-old male, fallen with a head injury, 52 Smith Road, cross streets of Cloverway and Oxford Road. Repeating to Pleasant Valley, second dispatch, second call in the district. Pleasant Valley Station 1 area, priority 2, 60-year-old male, fallen with a head injury, 52 Smith Road. Pleasant Valley 5672 out on a previous
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Dutchess 912 Arlington headquarters area, 3211 Arlington Medic 1, respond. Priority 1 for an unconscious person, secondary to a fight at 511 Haight Avenue, cross streets of Fowler Avenue and Raymond Avenue. Police are being dispatched, recommended that you stage. Repeating to Arlington headquarters area, respond. Priority 1 for an unconscious person, secondary to a fight at 511 Haight Avenue. Police are being dispatched. Recommend that you stage 0033 1458.

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1: Arlington, 3211, you're responding. Did you copy the update?
2: Did not.
1: Arlington 3211, this will possibly be for a male that hit his head during the fight.
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1 and 2, letter 1, an automatic fire alarm on offices, 11 N Street, across the street to Market Street and Academy Street. Repeat engines 1 and 2, response for automatic fire alarm, Bardavon offices, 11 Cannon Street, streets are Market Street and Academy Street. Be for a second floor smoke detector, 10-0036.

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1: To Arlington Medic 1. 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Recommend that you stage until they're secure.

0: Dutchess. I'm a 1-2, Town of Wappinger's EMS, respond, New Hackensack Fire District, priority 4, 59-year-old male, psychiatric emergency, 7 McIntosh Lane, cross streets of Baldwin Drive and Applesauce Lane, recommended that you stage. Repeating to Town of Wappinger's EMS, respond, New Hackensack Fire District, priority 4, 59-year-old male, psychiatric emergency, at 7 McIntosh Lane, recommended that you stage. Police are being dispatched, 0046, 1458. Pleasant Valley 5672, you're back in service, 0046, 1458.
1: Officer Medic 1, respond.
0: Wappinger's Medic 1, you're responding, 0046, 1458.

Medic 1, are you calling en route or on the scene? 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

0: Duchess, 911 to City of Beacon, Fire, Castle Point under pre-planned mutual aid. City of Beacon EMS, Beacon Volunteer, respond for a possible structure fire. 213 Main Street, cross streets of Digger, Phelps Court, and Willow Street. Repeating to City of Beacon Fire.
1: 053. 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
0: under pre-planned mutual aid. City of Beacon EMS, Beacon Volunteer, respond for a possible structure fire. 213 Main Street at 0054-1458.

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2: 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Copy 5x5, looking for the post. Where would you like us?

0: Beacon Medic 1, you're responding 0055 1458.
1: 16 responded.
0: 315 and 16 responding. Be advised, this is a direct call from City of Beacon PD reporting that possibly the second and third floors are involved.
1: That's the point. 9111 responding.
0: Castle Point 9111, you're responding. Did you copy the update?
2: Lieutenant Reinbeck, Dutchess Fly Car 1, Priority 1, Hillside Fire District, 74-year-old male, chest pain, 21 Haggerty Hill Road, and Route 9 in Troy Drive.
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0: Affirmative, sir. I am responding. I have about a 15-minute ETA.
1: 360101. That's Senator Rhinebeck, you responding?

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Duchess, 911 to City of Beacon Fire, second alarm, Village of Fishkill with your FAST team to the scene for a confirmed structure fire, 213 Main Street, cross streets of Digger Phelps Court and Willow Street. Repeating to City of Beacon Fire, second alarm, Village of Fishkill with your FAST team to the scene for a confirmed structure fire, 213 Main Street. Glenham with an engine and Rombout with your ladder to relocate to City of Beacon headquarters at 0106-1458.

0: 1446. That's a fly car coming from Pleasant Valley. It should be there in about 7 minutes.
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0: Village of Fishkill, 4245, you're responding. Be advised, City Beacon Command advising one line in operation at this time, 0112-1458.

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Dutchess 911 to Rombout. Second dispatch for your ladder to relocate to City of Beacon headquarters. They're operating at a structure fire, 213 Main Street, cross streets of Digger Phelps Court and Willow Street. Repeating to Rombout, second dispatch for your ladder to relocate to City of Beacon headquarters. They're operating at a second alarm structure fire, 213 Main Street, 0115, 1458. County Car 17, you're on the scene, 0115, 1458.

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1: That's 215 Main Street. Fire's not down. We're doing an overhaul. Here's all the fire was confined to the rear portion. No extension into the apartment at the time.

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Gotcha. Simon 12, East Fishkill, Station 1 area, East Fishkill Medic 1, respond. Priority 2, 41-year-old female with a severe headache, 399 Route 376, cross streets of Donald Way Boulevard and Unity Street. Repeating to East Fishkill, Station 1 area, respond. Priority 2, 41-year-old female, severe headache, 399 Route 376 at 0148-1458.

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New York City Police on the scene, 0150-1458.

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Dutchess, 9112, Pleasant Valley, 2nd Dispatch, Pleasant Valley Station 1 area, priority 3. Female with a left eye laceration, secondary to a domestic, 35 Hilltop Lane off of O'Halloran Circle. Repeating to Pleasant Valley, 2nd Dispatch, respond, Pleasant Valley Station 1 area, priority 3. For a female with a left eye laceration, secondary to a domestic, at the Country Acres Mobile Home Park, 35 Hilltop Lane. New York State Police are on scene, 0156-1458.

Dodgers 911 to Chelsea. Respond for a flooding condition in the Holly Ridge development, 5503 Boulder Way, off of Ridgecrest Drive. Repeating to Chelsea. Respond for a flooding condition in the Holly Ridge development, 5503 Boulder Way, at 0157-1458.

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0: Arriving at the hospital.
1: Douglas 9-1-2 Chelsea, respond for a flooding condition in the Holly Ridge development, 5503 Boulder Way, off of Ridgecrest Drive. Repeating to Chelsea, respond for a flooding condition at the Holly Ridge development, 5503 Boulder Way, at 0203-1458.

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0: Dr. Summer, 2, Town of Wabash, Priority 1, Hackensack Bar District, 94-year-old female, difficulty breathing. Number 18, Nancy Eileen Drive, between Spook Hill Road and Nita Drive. Repeating to Town of Officers, Priority 1, Hackensack Bar District. 94-year-old female, difficulty breathing, 18, Nancy Eileen Drive. At 0231, 1446.
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Patient will be located in apartment 117. Repeating to Arlington, Station 4 area, respond. Priority 2, automatic medical alert, 72-year-old male, fallen, feeling dizzy, Castle Court Housing, 386 Van Wagner Road, apartment 117 at 0256-1458.

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0: Apartment 120 Avenue, apartment 9, 2, cross Howard Street, Wood Street. 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Hudson Garden Apartment 120 Hudson Avenue, 9C2, Howard Street, Wood Street, 0329.

Dutchess, 9-1-2, Arlington, headquarters area, 3211-1446, respond for a fire alarm sounding at the Manchester Garden Apartments, 72 Rubella Drive, off of Manchester Road. Alarm is sounding in apartment B, as in boy. No smoke or fire seen. Repeating to Arlington, headquarters area. Respond, automatic fire alarm. Correction, fire alarm sounding. Manchester Garden Apartments, 72 Rovella Drive, apartment B, as in boy. No smoke or fire seen. 420, 1458.

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Dutchess, 9-1-2, City of Beacon EMS, Beacon Volunteer, respond. Glenham Fire District, Priority 2, 75-year-old female, fallen with a head injury. 2, Sunset Hill Road West, cross streets of Red Schoolhouse Road and Sunset Hill Road West Extension. 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Glenham Fire District, Priority 2, 75-year-old female, fallen with a head injury. 2, Sunset Hill Road West at 0507-1458.

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0: Hamilton, County Northeast, Medic 1, Priority 4, 79-year-old female spawn, unable to ambulate. 8 Simmons Street between North Maple Avenue and Dutchess Avenue. Maintaining Hamilton and Northeast Medic 1, Priority 4, 79-year-old female, fallen, unable to ambulate. 8 Simmons Street, 0554, 1446.
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Sky for 91 Rombaugh, respond station 1 in the area, automatic fire alarm. Number 17 Yellen Road, the Yellen Apartments, cross street Jackson Street. Repeating the Rombaugh, respond station 1 area, automatic fire alarm at the Yellen Apartments, number 17 Yellen Road. 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

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On a GPS. Gate Boulevard. Cross St. Anne's Road. Kimball. Repeating to City EMS 33. Automatic alarm. No contact. On a GPS pendant. Gate Boulevard. Cross St. Anne's Road and Kimball Road. 0682.

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1: For the alarm company, the GPS is showing area of 88 Boulevard. Subscriber's address is 14. Say Linda, London.

0: 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The woman stated that. This is an older man at 8, that is going to be tired of the town. 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
1: Angle 2. The GPS sent it, put it at Yates Boulevard for a Linda London who does reside 14, 14 Yates.

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1: 10-4, confirm location 0707. Howard Ambulance 2. Confirm the patient at home at 14.
0: Yes, he's at 14.
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Respond to Station 1 area. Automatic fire alarm at the Acme. 13 North Avenue. Cross Street, Main Street, Quaker Hill Road. Into Pleasant Valley. Respond to the Station 1 area. Automatic fire alarm at the Acme. 13 North Avenue. Area of activation, Zone 6 restroom. 07-14-1434.

that's now on to Beacon Voluntary Ambulance. Already for 25-year-old male sickle cell crisis. Meadowbrook Department number 1304, Meadowbrook Circle, near Matawan Road. Repeating to Beacon Voluntary Ambulance. Priority 4 for 25-year-old male sickle cell crisis. Meadowbrook Department number 1304, Meadowbrook Circle. 07-18, 42.

0: 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In the Pleasant Valley, 2nd Dispatch, respond automatic fire alarm at the Acme, 13 North Avenue. Area of activation, Zone 6, Rancho, 0720, 1434.
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Lima One Beekman, respond priority 3, 15-year-old female, overdose ibuprofen, suicidal ideation, 7303 Chelsea Cove North, Chelsea Cove Condos. Cross Street, Miller Road, Chelsea Cove South. Dina Beekman, respond priority 3, 15-year-old female, overdose ibuprofen, suicidal ideation, 7303 Chelsea Cove North, Chelsea Cove Condos, 0729 4334.

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312 Red Hook and Empress, priority 4, 62-year-old female, unable to ambulate, feeling weak, 33 Linden Avenue between Park Avenue and Fruit Bud Lane. Repeating to Red Hook and Empress, priority 4 for a 62-year-old female, unable to ambulate, feeling weak, 33 Linden Avenue. 07-33, 14-14.

inbound to Red Hook, second dispatch, priority 4, 62-year-old female, unable to ambulate, feeling weak, 33 Linden Avenue, Park Avenue, Fruit Butt Lane. 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

911 East Fishkill, respond station 3 area, East Fishkill Medical One, respond priority 4, 55-year-old male, confirmation of unattended death, 14 Turner Muse, cross street of Robinson Lane in a dead end, apartment number 3. In the East Fishkill, respond station 3 area, Fishkill Medical One, priority 4, 55-year-old male, confirmation of an unattended death, number 14 Turner Muse, apartment number 3. East Fishkill PD is on the scene. East Fishkill 3971 is off shift. 0741 1434.

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0: Fish Girl, 3971 is going to be on ship and will be responding to that EMS call. 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

0: Texas 911 at East Fishkill Response Station 1 Area 3971, East Fishkill Medic 1 Priority 1. 78-year-old female, difficulty breathing, 541 Demon, Crossroad Chaplain, Drive, Noah Way. 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
1: Post 0825.

steps now on to Stanford, unknown type fire, in the area of Bengal, Mena Road, and Layton Road. Repeating to Stanford, unknown type fire, area of Bengal, Mena Road, and Layton Road. Call reports just east of the intersection. Joey 29, 4042.

Instructions 911 of Village of Wapping, Jersey. Respond. Station 1 area, priority 133. Old female, pregnant, having contractions. Number 3 Colonial Drive in the Brookside Garden Apartments. Cross street of Route 9. Apartment number 9. Repeating to Village of Wapping, EMS, respond. Village of Wapping, Station 1 area, priority 133. Old female, pregnant, having contractions. And number 3 Colonial Drive in the Brookside Garden Apartments. Apartment number 9, 0831, 1434.

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Charleston 012, Stanford, 2nd Dispatch, unknown type fire behind a residence near Bengal Mina Road and Leighton Road. Call reported just east of the intersection. Repeating to Stanford, 2nd Dispatch, unknown type fire behind a residence, Bengal Mina Road, Leighton Road intersection. Call reported just east of that intersection. 0835, 4242.

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Repeating to Arlington Station 3 area, 3213 Arlington Mag 2, Priority 4, 78-year-old female, Donald Payne, 50 Brooklyn Farms Road. Arlington Mag 1 out, previous 0851, 1442.

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Arlington Medic 1, 2, and 3213 out in previous. 0911, 4242.

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0: I'm Prismatic 251 responding to Duchess Dodge from Mid-Hudson, 0913 and 1434. 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

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Finch Lane, and Bayberry Street, 3921 out in previous, repeating East Fishkill, second calling the district, station 2 here, East Fishkill Medic 1, priority 4, 79-year-old female unattended, 106 Birchwood Way, 0924, 1414.

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That's 912 Milan Station 3 area, automatic fire alarm, Town Hall 20 Wilcox Circle, off of Route 199. Repeating 2 Milan Station 3 area, automatic fire alarm at the Town Hall 20 Wilcox Circle. 0933, 1442.

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0: 911 Rhinebeck, Empress, priority 2. 81, you have male fallen, facial injuries. 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Repeating to Rhinebeck, Empress, priority 2. 81, you have male fallen, facial injuries. Arbor Ridge at Brookmead, number 11, Mountain Laurel Lane. 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

0: 1 to City of Beacon, Beacon Volunteer Ambulance and City of Beacon EMS. Second calling to dispatch. Priority 1 for a 67-year-old female, difficulty breathing. Forestal Heights High Rise Building 2, Forestal Heights off Walcott Avenue, apartment 106. Repeating to City of Beacon, Beacon Volunteer Ambulance, City of Beacon EMS. Second calling to dispatch. Priority 1 for a 67-year-old female, difficulty breathing. Forestal Heights 2, Forestal Heights, apartment 106. City of Beacon Medic 1. 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
1: 3315 responding to 4-5. 3315, 0942.

0: Out of city priority for evaluation, a subject involved in an altercation down the street in Hopper Street. Senior city priority for evaluation of a subject involved in an auto accident street in Hoffman Street.
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0: Russell Heights and Beacon. Ambulance flight car 677, you're responding 0946 1442. Your ETA. Depending on traffic from 18 to 20.
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0: 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Just now on to Beacon Voluntary, I'm with 8279.
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0: 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Apartments 457 Maple Building, Susan Charlie, apartment 201. Between Flannery and Pershing Avenue for a 97-year-old fallen with leg pain. Beginning City EMS respond priority 4. Maplewood apartments 47 Maple Street, Building Susan 01. Between Flannery and Pershing for a 97-year-old female fallen with leg pain, time now 950.
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Priority 2 for a 30-year-old male falling off a skateboard, possible head injury, 15 West Main Street between Bank Street and Beacon Street. We advise City of Beacon Medic 1 and Beacon Volunteer 8279, Allen Previous, repeating to City of Beacon, Beacon Volunteer Ambulance, second call in your district, City of Beacon EMS, second call in your district, Ambulance and Dutch Medic 1, Priority 2 for a 30-year-old male that fell off a skateboard with a possible head injury, 16 West Main Street. Be advised, Beacon Volunteer Ambulance 8279, City of Beacon Medic 1, Allen Previous at 10:04, 14, please.

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1: 8273, 1009, 1442. Dutch 912, Melbrook. Call back from the alarm company. System was supposed to have been on test at 1009, 1442. Ambulance responding to Beacon.
0: One arriving at Mid-Hudson.
1: 1-10-0-9. Dust 912, Melbrook, or a landline from a member, confirming system was supposed to be on test. Alarms being terminated. 1-10-0-9-14-14.
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1: 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Number 3, Scotts Road, 1018-1434.

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Down engine 2, respond. Blue King from a vehicle involved in a damage auto accident. 5 Terrace, South Cherry Street. 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I'm at 1025.

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0: 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And the fire department are 10-5, 10-29. 20. 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

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Arlington Medic 1 out, previous repeating to Arlington, Station 4, Area 3214, Arlington Medic 2, Priority 2, 91-year-old male, back pain from a previous fall, 30101 Town Center Drive, 1040, 1442.

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Texas 911, Ryan Cliff, Empress. An elderly female has fallen with a head injury. This would be at the Ryan Cliff train station, 455 Ryan Cliff Road. Cross Street, Hutt Street, La Polk Avenue. Proceeding to Ryan Cliff, Empress, 32. Elderly female has fallen with a head injury. Ryan Cliff train station, 455 Ryan Cliff Road. Patient located on the third car of the train. 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
1: 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Crew is assembling. Empress Medic 81 is also responding. 11 o'clock, 1434.

0: 112, being involuntary ambulance, priority 4, 83-year-old female that fell, leg injury, 229 Liberty Street between Stone Street and Angela Court. Repeating 2, being involuntary ambulance, priority 4, 83-year-old female, fallen, leg injury, 229 Liberty Street.
1: Responding.
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0: That's my one, Beacon Volunteer 2279, responding.
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0: to Village Wanderers EMS, priority 4 for an 86-year-old female, elevated blood pressure. Ashburn residence, 19 South Remsen Avenue between Prospect Street and North Remsen Avenue. Repeating to Village Wanderers EMS, priority 4, 86-year-old female, elevated blood pressure, 19 South Remsen Avenue. 1132, 1440.
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0: to Roundabout and Town of Fiscal EMS, Roundabout Station 1 area, prior to auto accident, Route 9 and West Merritt Boulevard. Fiscal PD is on the scene, reporting a 23-year-old man with a head and knee pain, also fluids in the roadway.
1: 1147-1433.
0: Roundabout and Town of Fiscal EMS, prior to auto accident, Route 9, West Merritt Boulevard.
2: Priority 3, 147 Main Street between Catherine Street and North Hamilton. 80-year-old male with a nosebleed. Repeating, priority 3, 147 Main Street between Catherine Street and North Hamilton. 80-year-old male with a nosebleed, 10 mile 11.

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And we got fluid.

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over in the other vehicle at the gas station too, but no injuries over there. About this, it's a big mess. Might have to get some pads down.

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3: Down here. Would you take 55's position to block that left turn lane? I'm going to get him over here for some mitigation.
4: Gary, go down around and come back up. 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

0: 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Keep it up. Direction to St. Luke.
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0: Dispatches 911 on a redispatch. 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

Doxus 911 to Arlington Response Station 5 Area 3213-15, Medic 2, Priority 3. Two-car auto accident, female with knee pain, at 2076 South Road. This would be in front of the Ellis Law in the northbound lane. Cross Street to Spring Road, repeating to Arlington Response Station 5 Area, Priority 3. Two-car auto accident, female with knee pain. This would be at 2076 South Road, the Ellis Law, in the northbound lane. Town of Poughkeepsie PD is on the scene, 1236-1434.

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Repeating to Pine Plains and Empress, priority 1 for a 65-year-old male in a seizure, 238 Chase Road. 1239, 4233.

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6 6 6 6 6 6 6 6 6 6 6 6 6 6 6 6 6 6 6 6 6 6 6 6 6 6 6 6 6 6 6 6 6 6 6 6 6 6 6 6 6 6 6 6 6 6 6 6 6 6 6 6 6 6 6 6 6 6 6 6 6 6 6 6 6 6 6 6 6 6 6 6 6 6 6 6 6 6 6 6 6 6 6 6 6 6 6 6 6 6 6 6 6 6 6 6 6 6 6 6 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

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Repeating the Arlington response to headquarters area Priority 4. 38-year-old female vomiting with abdominal pain, 134 Ennis Avenue, Royal Cove Apartments, apartment Emma's and Mary, number 5, 1303-1434.

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Rip Van Winkle Apartments 10 Boulevard, Apartment 5 O is an ocean between Main Street and Long Street. For a 59-year-old female, shortness. Repeating Engine 1 City EMS, respond priority 1. Rip Van Winkle Apartments 10 Rinaldi Boulevard, Apartment 5 O is an ocean between Main Street and Long Street. 59-year-old female, loss of breath, time now 1309.

Dr. Snyder, 111 Beacon Volunteer Response, Chelsea Fire District Priority 4. 89-year-old female, foot pain from previous fall, feeling weak. 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

Allen, engine 2, CMS respond for the unconscious in front of 471 Main Street, across the Clinton Square and Cherry Street. 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

0: 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Number 45 Wartenberg Road. 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

City Minimum, 1 engine, 1 city, respond priority 1, Market Street and Main Street for a report of an overdose. New York State Court officers on the administering Narcan. Repeat 1, City EMS, respond priority 1, Market Street and Main Street for a reported overdose. State Court officers on the scene administering Narcan, time now 1341.

911 to Wabner's in Hamburg. Order a gas inside of Walgreens, 1575 Route 9, near East Main Street. Repeating to Wabner's in Hamburg. Order a gas inside of Walgreens, 1575 Route 9, 1345, 1342.

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Optum, 30 Columbia Street between your Route 9 North Ramp Street, second floor infusion, hematology. Speaking to City EMS, 42-year-old female allergic reaction patient, Optum, 30 Columbia Street between Route 9 North Young Street, second floor infusion and hematology.

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snowing, two Wapners in the Hamburg, second dispatch for an order of gas inside of Walgreens 1575 Route 9 near East Main Street. Repeating to Wapners in the Hamburg, second dispatch for order of gas inside of Walgreens 1575 Route 9. 1351, 1414. 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

Johnson Island 1 to Beekman, priority 2, 65-year-old female, previous fall with altered mental status, Chelsea Cove Condos, 1406 Chelsea Cove South, Neil Miller Road. 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

0: Whoppers, man, that's that one. 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

no problem with a portable cart. 41 Mansion Street, Mill Street, Apartment 1. 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

0: Star, just 911, Tonawapter EMS, respond Chelsea Fire, District Fighting 1. 36-year-old male, abdominal back pain, vomiting blood with shortness of breath. Number 3, Skytop Drive, Cross Street, River Road North, Lake Drive. Apartment 3, R's and Robert. Repeating Tonawapter EMS, respond Chelsea Fire, District Priority 1. 36-year-old male, abdominal back pain, vomiting blood with shortness of breath. Number 3, Skytop Drive, Apartment 3, R's and Robert. 1439-1434.
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0: 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Repeating to Hillside and Empress, priority 2, 43-year-old female, alternate mental status, Daytop, Metal Run, Main Building 88, Fox Hollow Road, at 1441, 1441.
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0: Express 91, East Fishkill Response Station 2 area, 3952, 3971, East Fishkill Medic 1, Priority 1 for one car rollover. Teutonic State Parkway northbound, mile marker 37.8, cross street to Hosner Mountain Road and Route 52. Repeating East Fishkill Response Station 2 area, Priority 1, one car rollover in the area of mile marker 37.8, Teutonic State Parkway northbound, 1446, 1434.
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now into town of Pauling, EMS station 1, area priority 4 for a 71-year-old female with nerve pain. Hamlet Pauling, building number 249, Stagner Drive, off Route 22, apartment 118. Repeating to town of Pauling, EMS station 1, area priority 4, 71-year-old female, nerve pain. Hamlet Pauling, building number 249, Stagner Drive, apartment 118, 1452, 1440.

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1: 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What do you call it, Thursday?

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Dartress 911, it's Town of Wappinger, Medic 2, assist Wappinger's Medic 1. 36-year-old male, abdominal and back pain, vomiting, blood, shortness of breath. Currently en route to Vassar Hospital, will intercept at your station on Middle Bush Road. 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Assist Wappinger's Medic 1, 36-year-old male, abdominal back pain, vomiting, blood, shortness of breath. Wappinger's Medic 1 currently transporting to Vassar Hospital will intercept at your station, 1506-1434. Equipment clear the scene, turned over to State Police, 1507-1434. Dutch is 911, East Coast Fire Department operating on Parkway Command, 1507-1434.

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Automatic fire alarm. 65 Bear Avenue between Inwood Avenue and Mahar Drive. Top four smoke detector. Repeating to Fairview. Automatic fire alarm. 65 Bear Avenue. 1516, 1440.

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2: 23 will be responding.
0: 273, 1520. 4 MA Transport, Riverview, 868 Gerald Drive, D is David, between Street Overpass and Hendrick Street. I'm out, 1522.
2: 315 is on the scene.
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Avenue Engine 1, C, priority 1, unknown medical emergency involving a male. Possible overdose, choking. Be in a vestibule at the intersection of Main Street and Garden. Still taking further information. 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

Respond 1542. The caller home to get Narcan. I believe that the caller has just arrived back. The only information that he could provide was it was vestibule opposite the street from the liquor store. Appreciate it. Thank you.

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1: Dustin 012 Fairview, automatic fire alarm, St. James Church, 441 Violet Avenue between Bercher Avenue and Yates Avenue, main entry north smoke detector. Repeating to Fairview, automatic fire alarm, St. James Church, 441 Violet Avenue, 1545, 1445.
0: 7-7-8-67 responding. 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

0: 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Respond automatic fire alarm at the New Horizons, 19 Hickory Hill Road, cross street to Clinton Corners Road. Repeating to East Clinton. Respond automatic fire alarm at the New Horizons, number 19 Hickory Hill Road.
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1: LaGrange Station 2, you're on the scene, East Clinton. Hold equipment, no further dispatch at this time, 1551. 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
0: 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We'll be going out with it momentarily. LaGrange, response station 2 area, 4779 responding from the hospital, priority 4, 93-year-old female, swollen legs with leg pain. We're 21 Skyler Drive, Cross Street Pinewood Road, Rabbit Trail Road. Repeating to LaGrange, response station 2 area, priority 4, 93-year-old female, swollen legs with pain. Number 21 Skyler Drive. Be advised, LaGrange 476778, out in previous call, 1556, 1434.
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Sergeant 91, Tonto, Officer EMS, Second EMS, calling attention. Respond to Hackensack Fire District, Priority 4. 61-year-old female, possible UTI. 29 Roberts Road at the ARC. Cross street to Spook Hill Road. Seeing the town of Wappinger EMS, respond priority 4, New Hackensack Fire District. 61-year-old female, possible UTI, 29 Roberts Road at the ARC, 1603-1434.

medic to respond. 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Caller states the patient may give EMS a hard time. 1603, 1434.

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County Beacon, respond, priority 1, 45-year-old female, difficulty breathing, be at the Polequake Post Office, 2546-2546, Route 55, cross streets are Palmer Circle and Bischoff Lane. 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

I want to write up an Empress Respond party for three people stuck in an elevator, Red Hook Library, 7444 South Broadway. Cross streets are Farley Street and Fisk Street. For it to be between the second and third floor with three occupants. Repeating to Red Hook Respond for three people stuck in an elevator, Red Hook Library, 7444 South Broadway. Report to be between the second and third floor with three occupants. 1653, 14th.

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0: That's just on the beacon. Respond priority 3 for a one car auto accident, unknown injuries. It's been area 3111, 3111, Route 55. Nearest cross street is old Route 55. Repeating to Beekman, spot priority 3, one car auto accident, unknown injuries. Being area 3111, 3111, Route 55.
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4: 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1456, 1456, 1456, 1456, 1456, 1456, 1456, 1456, 1456, 1456, 1456, 1456, 1456, 1456, 1456, 1456, 1456, 1456, 1456, 1456, 1456, 1456, 1456, 1456, 1456, 1456, 1456, 1456, 1456, 1456, 1456, 1456, 1456, 1456, 1456, 1456, 1456, 1456, 1456, 1456, 1456, 1456, 1456, 1456, 1456, 1456, 1456, 1456, 1456, 1456, 1456, 1456, 1456, 1456, 1456, 1456, 1456, 1456, 1456, 1456, 1456, 1456, 1456,

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1: Redhook 1555, you're responding at 1658, 14th.
2: The roadway has been barricaded. Being turned over to GCSO. 3497 is going to be responding over to 355 to the auto echo.
0: So for Beekman Command, Route 216, road has been barricaded. 3497 responding. 3111, Route 55, at 1659, 14.
3: Arlington Medic 1 is on scene.
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4: 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Arlington has seen 1700, 1446.

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0: 634-12 responding, 1701-14. 81-year-old male fallen with head and hip injury. Nursing and rehab at River Valley. 41 Crescent Room. 1701-14. 81-year-old male fallen, head and hip pain. Grand Rehab and Nursing in River Valley, 140 Main Street, 418A is in Adam, Ray Street, Bridge Street. 1701.

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1: Yeah, just down to beat some second dispatch remaining equipment. 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
1: Red X 5812, you're responding 1702, 14th.

Arizona 2, City Beacon Headquarters area, carbon monoxide detector activation, no ill symptoms reported, 52 Tilden Avenue, between Van Buren Street and Buckman Street. Repeating City Beacon, carbon monoxide detector activation, headquarters area, no ill symptoms reported, 52 Tilden Avenue, 1703-1446.

That's just how East Fishkill, second call in the district. 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

0: 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I'm 31. 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
0: Empress, Texas Medic 1, which is now responding. Party 163, female not breathing. Again, CPR progress, Mount Brook Apartments. 134 Innes Avenue, apartment G is at George 16. Repeating on to fourth call in the district, 3214 Empress, Duchess Medic 1, which is now responding. Priority 1, 63-year-old female, not breathing, CPR progress, 134 Innes Avenue, apartment G is at George 16, 1727, 1446.
2: That's the number, 1727.
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Repeat, 1 Ladder 1 respond for a occupied elevator, Tower, 66 Washington Street, Mansion and Marshall. Elevator is located on the first floor, Route 1743.

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Repeating to Unionvale, Station 1 area, automatic fire alarm, fountains in Millbrook, Main Building, 79 Flint Road, 1754-1446. 1454-1446.

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Second call to District Station 5 area for an automatic fire alarm. 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
0: 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You're responding 1804-1438. Other unit. I'm 3213, responding 1804-1430.
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Roger that, Commander. Back in service. 1431, 14.

Island Title Officers Ambulance responding to Hackensack Fire District. Priority 4, 94-year-old female, lower abdominal pain, number 1, Winesap Lane, nearest cross street to the two entrances of Cider Mill Loop. The PD2, Title Officers Ambulance responding to Hackensack Fire District. Priority 4, 94-year-old female, lower abdominal pain, number 1, Winesap Lane, at 1838, 1438.

That's on a Mile End, Station 2 area, carbon monoxide detector activation, 26 Rock City Road between Sawmill Road and Purs Lane. Repeating to Mile End, Station 2 area. 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

0: 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Repeating to Unionville, respond, call Station 1, Area Priority 1, 83-year-old female, unresponsive, with labored breathing, number 2525 Eddy Road, 1849-1430.
1: One's on scene. Officer
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Dutchess, I want to see if you can fire Beacon Volunteer, City Beacon Medic Respond, Priority 1, 49-year-old, female, chest pain, 133 South Avenue, cross streets of Dennings Avenue and Deer Lick Lane. Please locate apartment number 3, repeating to City Beacon Fire, Beacon Volunteer, City Beacon Medic, Respond, Priority 1, 49-year-old, female, chest pain, 133 South Avenue. 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
0: City Beacon Medic 1, you're responding at 1856, 1430. 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

13-14-46 headquarters area. Issue with a stove, the indoor odor, 115 College Avenue to Park Avenue and South Brand Avenue, the apartment number 4. The stove is currently turned off. The PD Darlington headquarters area, problem with a stove, apartment 4 at 115 College Avenue, 19-01-14-46.

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Automatic fire alarm reporting second floor smoke detector, 18 Blue Jay Boulevard, 1912, 1446.

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0: 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Because I only got one over here.
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0: 5 to 13. Guys, clear to scene yet or negative?
1: 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We're on the headquarters to get fuel.
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0: And for Univale 6779, we're at the Vassar ALS 1925, 14th. 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

Beacon Mountaineer and Ambulance Party 2, 82-year-old female's fall and possible head injury, Inspire McLennan, 126 Old Castle Point Road between Sharon Lane, Castle Land Drive, via the first floor. 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